Welcome to the weekend, Akia Nani. You are at your home of good times and great hits, like I said. By the way, Karibu Sana Classic 105. How are you doing? I hope you've had a good night's sleep. I hope you've woken up all psyched up for the weekend. We are good to go. We are ready to go as we usher in that weekend in style. A very good morning to you, Kina Lucy Paul. Birthday weekend is here. Karibu Sana, Katz Winston. Also, I see you, my brother. Hope uko salama kabisa. Official African Bushman. Good morning, Silvana Sindaso. Karibu Sana, Isaac Mudusi. I see you, Kaka. Uko salama. Let me know. Silvana Sindaso, also a very good morning to you. James Vungo, I see you, my brother. Remember, of course, hit me up on X at Mike Mondo 1 at Classic 105 Kenya. That hashtag is Mike and Kingangi. We've got tracks galore coming your way. By the way, I've got a banger coming through by artists who are going to definitely be setting the stage on fire this May the 31st. And I'll give you more details about what's going down on May 31st. That Sunday before Jamhuri Day. Eh? That is the Sunday when everything just goes bonkers in Nairobi. I'll give you more details on the show. Stay on Classic 105 for that.

0: La sama ha ha ha. Who's laughing now? 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Achana now.
1: Mike and King Ani. Yeah. Fun and laughter every morning. Classic.

0: Ningehope kwa salama na uko buheri wa afya. Mike Nations and Nemesis, a very good morning to you. How are you doing this morning? Mustafa Kisa, I see you, my brother. I hope all is going well. I'll stay right here for more of those hits that you absolutely love. Regina Thiong, by the way, good morning to you. Aupo all the way in Kino. No, Najibamba Kabisa. Lucy Paul also, asante sana for choosing Classic 105. Rosemary Kanywa, a good morning to you, my dear. I hope you're doing well. I'll stay right here. Still have more hits coming your way. Something, a collaboration, rather, not a collaboration. Actually, it was a song by a group in Kenya. These guys were absolute icons, and I'm telling you, you're going to enjoy this one. It's coming up in just a little while. Stay on Classic 105 for that. Don't forget, speaking about Bien and Ali Kiba, I told you, May 31st is when it's going to go bonkers here in Nairobi. So, ladies and gentlemen, take a listen to this. One Night Only is back. Remember when we brought for you Kenny G? So, this one is even bigger. It's bolder. It's ready to shut it down for the second time. Now, if you experience the first one, well, you already know what the standard looks like. We're talking world-class artists. We're talking incredible sounds and an unforgettable night. And you don't want to miss this one. Yeah, this is redemption night, quite literally. One Queen, Three Kings, and One Night Only, featuring multiple Grammy nominee Karen White, the lady who gave us Superwoman. Then you've got Grammy winner Kirk Wallum, and also East Africa's finest, the guys behind Finale, Bien and Ali Kiba. Now, there's got no better way to spend the evening before Madaraka Day than One Night Only. So I want you to save the date. May the 31st is happening at Sarit Expo Hall. 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
0: In the meantime, let's take a look at your headlines on the dailies today. On the front page of The Star, it says shareholders joy as Safaricom posts 100 billion profit, the firm declaring a dividend payout of 2 shillings per share, totaling 80.1 billion. Can you imagine? Think about yourself if you have a million shares. That's 2 million. You've made just like that. When I tell people invest, by the way, don't think it's a joke. There's someone laughing straight to the bank right now. And then, of course, all the news about opposition facing flag bearer dilemma with Sifuna's entry. And in siasa, the last let development not political waves decide Kenya's fate in 2027. On the Daily Nation, it reads how Treasury diverted $7 billion to French firms. The government irregularly diverted that money from the fuel levy kitty funds ring-fenced to pay contractors to revive stalled roads projects. To compensate French firms for the cancellation of the Nairobi Mao Summit Road, the Auditor General saying there was no value for money for the suspect payment and queries withheld documents. And also, The Standard reads, not off the hook, a 338-page audit report submitted by the Ministry of Health by the Independent Investigative Committee on Tissue and Organ Transplant Services appears to have been softened in Parliament, seemingly shielding Medihill Hospital from the full weight of explosive findings on alleged illegal kidney transplants. But you know what? The hospital has already under scrutiny from the DCI over 476 transplants carried out under questionable circumstances is far from cleared. So read about how the health CS Adin Duale revealed that the ministry had commissioned a fresh audit. All these stories and others, you can find them in your dailies today.
1: 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The news and reality you need today and every day.
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3: Did you hear this?
4: There's a lady who was assaulted here. The one thing about Nairobi is that there is a shortage, underline that, of handsome men. Lakini women, there are so many beautiful women. If there is one handsome man, there are 15 beautiful women in Nairobi. Ajatuambia vizuri. You know, if she was coming from Nigeria, ningelewa. Because Nigeria, huko the ladies wana kidevu. Na Ghana. Imagine, you are lady. 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
3: Unaenda kijozi moja.
4: Anaekwa mpaka bump patrol. Na wanakuweka ile changa, unaeka kwa hivi.
3: And that is your wife.
4: Na kuna base.
3: I see a Nigerian. If you're a Nigerian, you're listening. I'm so sorry. I'm not taking any responsibility for what Kigali said.
4: Even some of those ladies who are saying we are ugly. some of them ukiangalia for heads out zinaweza tumika for military landing. Girl, ndege zikitake off.
3: My God, Kigagi, you can really hit.
4: You're such a hater. They can't say we are that ugly here. Yeah. And the only handsome men they've seen was out of South Africa. Na pia usio everybody.
3: Oh my God.
4: You know, they need to start appreciating Kenyan men the way we are. We are the way we are.
3: Oh my God. We need to put that to test. That results. I need to put it to the test.
4: Do.
3: I will.
2: Kasheshe. Chanuka. Be in the know with Maina and Kingangi in the morning. 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

0: space. Watch this space as we get you psyched up for the weekend. Karibu to Mike and Kingangi in the morning. I've got still more hits coming your way. Super collaboration by Pascal and Kodong Clan is on the way shortly. Also, if there's someone you'd like to wish a big feel-good Friday, like a happy feel-good Friday, let me know on X at Mike Mondo 1 at Classic 105 Kenya. That hashtag Mike and Kingangi. We are going to go to our saying just a little while. In the meantime, though, how about we get you psyched up for this day? Yeah? Are you psyched up? If you're feeling a bit low, wacha nikwambie mawili matatu.
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0: Let me tell you, if there's something that can character develop you, it is life. Life can character develop you properly. Inaweza kukweka chini kidogo. Yeah? But I want you to remember these words today. Every great story starts with struggle before the shine. Every great story will always start with struggle before the shine. And maybe things haven't been moving the way you planned. Maybe pressure imekuwa mingi. Maybe you've doubted yourself lately. But remember those words. Every great story starts with struggle before the shine. Yeah? No matter how heavy life gets, your dreams are still valid. Your hustle still matters. Your time is coming. Don't let one bad day make you forget how far you've already come. So today I want you to walk with confidence. Pray harder. Work smarter. Keep your energy positive because your direction is not down. Your direction ni juu tu sana.
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0: Fantastic P Unit, Jutu Sana. Oh, I'm enjoying this one. Karibu Sana, of course, to a feel good Friday on Mike and Kingangi in the morning, eh? Advanced time right here, still more hits are on the way. Kwevo Sichoke, Tulia to the day's just beginning. I've got something super special, a remix by Fancy Fingers, featuring Kina Johnny, Father Moon, Dovuku, and of course Lil Moena and Harry Craze. That one is on the way in just a little bit. Plus, of course, Iani. Oh, we got to get down with you today, eh? Karibu sana to Mike and Kingangi in the morning. In the meantime, did you hear this?
1: 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Kasheshe. Did you hear this?
2: Guess what? Today is World Witchcraft Day.
3: What do you mean World Witchcraft Day? What kind of a day is that?
2: Uchawi. Uchawi lianza hata iko kwa Biblia hii mambo ya uchawi. 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
3: Who didn't do that?
2: Eh? 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
3: What is dede?
2: Unaka dede kana kujaga kukinyesha.
3: Yes, those my insects.
2: Yes.
3: Yes.
2: Na wanaikula.
3: But see, they are eaten.
2: Yeah, wanaikula ikiwa raw. 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
14: Unai Emery walked into Villa Park and declared he was at Aston Villa to win trophies. In front of a raucous and triumphant Villa Park, yesterday the club reached the Europa League final with a crushing win over Nottingham Forest. Germany's Freiburg await in Istanbul on the 20th of May, but few would bet against Emery, adding a fifth Europa League trophy to his collection. Freiburg are through to their first European final after beating 10-man Braga in yesterday's Europa League semi-final second leg. Leading 2-1 from the first leg, the visitors were reduced to 10 men when Mario Dorgeles, scorer of Braga's last gasp winner in Portugal, was shown a straight red card for professional foul on Jan-Nicolas Beste. Freiburg soon made their numerical advantage count, taking the lead on the night when Jean-Baptiste Gorby's attempted clearance rebounded off Lucas Kubler's knee before trickling over the line via the inside of the far post. The game ended 3-1. That's your sport on Classic 105. I'm Suzanne Kimashia.
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0: just a quick reminder. 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
0: And Mr. Isaac Muthusi, by the way, a very, very happy birthday to you. May God bless you. May God grant you more life. May God give you everything that your heart desires. And as you celebrate your birthday today, I want to play you a jam that's going to remind you that all you need, yeah, Isaac, all you need in your life is the Almighty God. All you need is to have faith in Him, to believe in Him, to pray to Him, to honor Him, and to always remember that all you need is the Almighty God. This one, courtesy of Top Rock Gospel. A happy birthday to you, Isaac Muthusi. May God grant you many, many more years, eh?

0: All I Need Is You. It is playing on Classic 105. This is your station for good times and great hits. A very good morning to you. Well, karibu sana to a feel good Friday on Mike and Kingangi in the morning. Karibu, karibu sana. The weekend is right here with us, and of course, we're going to usher it in style, eh? Kwa hivyo, a very good morning to you. If you're listening in, by the way, I see a gentleman here called Adakanlu Collins all the way in Babadogo. A very good morning to you, my brother. Hope you're doing well. Also, not forgetting Kinanayoka. Also, Mike, I see you, my brother. Thank you for tuning in. And of course, hit me up on X at Mike Mondo 1 at Classic 105 Kenya. That hashtag is, of course, Mike and Kingangi. In the meantime, before we get to that happy hour trivia, and not happy out with your guy. It's a classic mind bender. Guy, look at Mike. So, he's coming through shortly. Today is just a reminder about what you need to think about. A hit's at over 70,000 bob. Guy, that's money you need, I swear, at this time of the month. In the meantime, though, quick look at your roads.
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0: Barabara ziko nywe. Nywe, nywe, nywe kabisa. Just that's a bit of slowdown on Kiambu Road. Expect about an 11-minute delay. Getharuru, is it Getasturu Road? Also, imeshikana kidogo. You can try and, just be patient. Kiasi Thika Road, traffic is starting to build up quite steadily. Remember, if there's any accident or incident to report, don't hesitate to let me know on X and, of course, on 0711-046-105. Good morning.
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0: 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And Miss Lucy Paul, this morning you'd like to go to Joan Jodel Wamboi, Wilfred Minor, Paul Minor, Daktari Philip Mutua, Gilbert Ujuang from Pangani Girls, Cecin Deritu, Official Bushman, Shira Minor, Mary Kibe, Prince Vince, KD, Daniel Korir, and you're telling them Sunday is your womb escape day. And Mpepe is working. What do you mean womb escape? Oh, I love that. Well, happy birthday in advance to you, Lucy Paul. Good morning.
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0: what? To this day, I'm still trying to find out what Kudade means. Oh, this one's a absolutely beautiful remix by Johnny Johnny, Father Mo and Dovu Cool, featuring Lil Wayne and Harry Craze, Kudade, the Fancy Fingers Refix. It is playing on Classic 105, your station for good times and all of your great hits. A very good morning to you, Sumbeyo Kibe. I see you, my brother. I hope you're doing well. Disho pia bari asubui. I hope kila kitu iko salama kabisa na buheri wa afya. Ndivo tunaomba uko, sindio? Well, stay right here. Your morning kasheshe is coming up with Mwalimu Kingangi in just a little while. Kwevo sibanduke. But in the meantime, I've got some homework for you. 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
0: And so, this is your homework for the weekend. So, the thing is, I hear that it is worth over 70,000 Kenya shillings. Hey, this Mindbender, Mwalimu, imekata kuenda.
3: Iye, itaenda.
0: Gay.
3: It has... Hey,
0: sawa. This is your homework. I want you to take a listen to it.
3: So I found this gadget. It's quite bougie. Bougie is a bit posh. It's one of those things we hardly engage with every day, but you're going to find it pretty much in very many places. But here's the thing. If you have this gadget in your house, you're bougie. You're bougie with a capital B. So what am I looking for?
0: Wait. Hey, I want you to think about it. The weekend is here. Ponder over it. Come Monday, your chance to win that money is up for grabs with Minor Kagedi.
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3: You traffic 100.
0: Gay. He. Anyway, Sawasawa, good morning.
3: Good morning, Mike.
0: How are you doing?
3: Fantastic.
0: Uh-huh.
3: Now, near TA, our people from the mountain. Mudhoni Kirumba, Baby Top, please come here.
0: Uh-huh.
3: Please tell your people, he maragwe, madondo,
0: hey.
3: You don't need to add waru.
0: Yeah.
3: Unaeza pika.
0: Ukule ikiwa hivo.
3: You don't need to add.
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0: Memory verse.
3: You don't need to add waru kwa maharage. 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
3: You don't need to.
0: Hata kwa dengu.
3: Yeah, you don't. Who came up with this thing of already? Your marage ni protein. Don't add.
0: Yeah? Wanaweka waru. Everything.
3: Alafu, have you gone somewhere kwa sitting room?
0: Yeah.
3: Unasikia chakula tamu inanukia.
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4: The Ministry of Health has dismissed claims that Kenya is exporting human blood. Health CSA Dindwali said social media reports misinterpreted data from the World Integrated Trade Solutions Platform, creating a false impression of commercial blood sales abroad. He clarified that the export category, human and animal blood microbial cultures, is a broad customs classification covering vaccines, anti-sera, toxins, among others. President William Ruto has urged teachers' union leaders to encourage head teachers to embrace the e-citizen platform for parents to pay school fees rather than receiving cash. Speaking at the second National Education Conference in Naivasha, Ruto said e-citizen creates an efficient and accountable system aimed at reducing the cost of services and eliminating manual transactions.
5: Why do you want to continue writing receipts on pieces of paper where nobody traces your exercise book? I have made a strategic decision that we do not want to deal in cash in this administration.
4: Education CS Julius Ogamba has urged boards of management in schools to rigorously scrutinize school budgets before approving items for inclusion in school fees. Speaking at the National Education Conference, he noted that some budgeted items are non-essential to learning and unnecessarily inflate costs, increasing the financial burden on parents and raising the overall cost of running schools across the country.
6: We found several budget lines that are non-essential. For instance, 26 million. For going to Dubai, 13 million for speeches during prize giving, 1.3 million for spiritual nourishment.
4: The Nairobi Water Company has launched a crackdown on unlawful water meters in the capital, with the latest enforcement targeting residents of Utawala and Mihango in Embakasi. In a notice, the company gave residents in the area a 21-day ultimatum to regularize their water and sewer connections, warning that failure to comply will lead to disconnections and heavy penalties. Nandi Senator Samson Cherargei has called on the Senate Health Committee to follow up the confirmation of UHC workers into permanent and pensionable terms across the country. Speaking in the Senate, he said that months after the Ministry of Health and the Council of Governors agreed to absorb the staff, the over 6,000 workers remain unconfirmed.
7: Therefore, I want to appeal to the Committee of Health that the Council of Governors or our counties must be called to order. In fact, Mr. Speaker, they are lucky, because it's almost 4 years or 5 years that UHC have been working in our hospitals, so they will not need any training.
4: Chairperson of the Parliamentary Pastoralist Group, Abdullahi Bashir, has urged an inclusive approach to ensure pastoral communities fully participate in public participation exercises. Speaking yesterday, he said climate and sectoral laws are often enacted without their input due to their mobile lifestyle, leading to exclusion from decision-making processes. Now you're up to date on Classic 105. I'm Suzanne Kimashia.
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0: And it's Elementalay, Pien and Joshua Baraka. Oh, absolutely loving it. It's Oh, it's playing on Classic 105. Mr. Peter Mutier, very good morning to you. Karibu sana. Korea Arab Dennis, good morning. Vicky, our curtains and carpets. Asante sana for choosing Classic 105 for your entertainment. Moseo Asalia, Korea Mind Baringo. Good morning, my brother. I see you and Asante for choosing Classic 105. We're going to go tell your people in just a bit. So go ahead, hit me up on X at Mike Mondo 1 at Classic 105 Kenya. That hashtag is, of course, Mike and Kingangi. In the meantime, I want to encourage men. Wanaume. Muende, mufanye tests. Yeah? And especially, by the way, Mwalimu, you know you need to be having checkups all the time.
1: Yes, and first things first. First of all, we need to go. Safaricom have posted a record 99.7 billion profit for 2025.
0: Yes. Kayamba.
1: 100 billion.
0: 2 shilling dividend.
1: Kwa Safaricom.
0: Yeah.
1: Wako mbele kama...
0: Do you know when Safaricom Safaricom went on the NSE? The share price was I think it was between 4 and 6 shillings.
1: Yes.
0: Now it's at 32 bob. So if you bought 1 million shares back then, today your dividend payout for your 1 million shares would be about 1 million shares times 32 2 shillings per share. You made 2 million bob, that is, and your share value has grown as I don't know times what amount.
1: Why?
0: Tukiwa hapa.
1: Those are good news.
0: Those are good news.
1: Those are very good.
0: Yes.
1: For a Kenyan company.
0: Yes.
1: So now, that aside, kuna hii hadithi ya Ghana hii, ambao me propose mandatory DNA testing for all newborns.
0: Which is true. I saw that story yesterday.
1: Yes.
0: They want to prevent against what is called paternity fraud.
1: Yeah.
0: Yeah. So before your name as Kingangi is put on the birth certificate, DNA inafanyo.
1: Na wale already tunaendelea.
0: Yeah. Muendele kwa imani.
1: Kitu ya DNA.
0: Me, I don't like that rule.
1: Ukiambiwa mtoto ni wako, ni wako.
0: Ni wako. I don't like that law at all, and it should never touch Kenya.
1: Yeah.
0: Let me tell you why.
1: Yeah.
0: Some of you here in Kenya, munakusema ati, oh, I need to know if the child is mine.
1: Yeah.
0: Mumeweka madorime hapa hivi Kilimani, munawalipia nyumba, manuia magari, mumewafanyia kila kitu. Sasa mtoto ndio unakata.
1: Imagine.
0: Yeah, iwe, come on.
1: Exactly.
0: Yeah.

0: to tell that you love them. Imagine today is the day. Go to them, send them a text or call them or tell them in person that I truly, truly love you. Because you never know if you have tomorrow. So as long as you have today, tafadhali, go ahead. Don't hesitate. Karibu sana to a Feel Good Friday on Mike and Kingangi in the morning. I hope you're doing well. Uko salama na buheri wa afya. Well, asante sana for choosing us for your entertainment this morning. Obadia Kipchichir Tuwe, a very good morning to you. Sabul Arab Sabul, the big boy. Steve Gikuyu, I also see you, my brother. I hope uko salama kabisa and you're doing well. Also, not forgetting Moseo Asalia Koryema in Baringo, Mr. James Vungo. Sisi Nderi Tuwa, good morning to you. I hope you're well. You absolutely loved that TOK jam. That's called Footprints, as played on Classic 105. Well, stay right here. More jams to get you psyched up for the weekend on the way. I've got Ira Starr coming up. Chris Brown is also on the way. And also your chance to be a winner right here on air on Classic 105. Because sometimes we have to start making smart decisions. And smart decisions come by making sure you're with the right partner. And I'll tell you which partner that is shortly, and also give you a chance to win win right here on Classic 105. In the meantime, let's take another look at your barabaras this morning, eh?
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0: Oh, I keep missing that part. Anyway, the barabaras are looking a bit messy. Thika Road is gone. Kiambu Road, bumper-to-bumper traffic. This side of Ngong Road also. Seeing a lot of traffic around the Junction Mall heading towards the CBD. If you're also on Langata Road heading towards Tao, as you're approaching Nyao Stadium roundabout, there's a bit of congestion right there at the Madaraka Stage roundabout. If there's any accident or incident to report, do let me know on X or even 07 11 046 105. Good morning.
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0: 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You're wishing them all a fantastic weekend.
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7: 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Delegates are set to explore how partnerships with Europe and global investors can help African countries build local manufacturing capacity, strengthen research institutions, and drive industrial growth. Now, Livestock Association of Kenya is urging the government to suspend beef imports from South Africa following a surge in foot and mouth disease outbreaks. The association warns the disease could threaten Kenya's livestock sector and is calling for tighter inspections at entry points, including Jomo Kenyatta International Airport, to prevent contaminated animal products entering the country. That's the business news. I'm Gloria Musimbi.
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0: What a jam, I tell you. Sesi Nderi to I see you. Joan Shi Kigwa Mama Taraji Natara. How are you doing this morning, my dear? Santi Sana for choosing Classic 105. Mr. Raphael Njogu, I see you. Thank you for tuning in. Also, Nakuona Apo Kinasumbeiwo Kibe. Sylvie Paloma Starsly. It's been a minute. How are you doing? I hope you're salama kabisa. And while staying right here, I've got a blessing of a song that I need to play for you, because that jam, it's just been on repeat in my car, and I need to share it with you, courtesy of the Soul Touch brand, eh? It's coming through in just a short while. But before we get there, kabla tufike hapo, for the past 42 years, yeah, Family Bank, they've reminded us that they are at the forefront of supporting businesses from small to medium enterprises, and they're not stopping there. 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That opportunity is coming through in just a little while. But like I did promise you, it is a truly blessing of a song. It's called Mdomo Uliponza Kichwa. Oh, do you remember this one? If you've not heard it, oh, Twende Kazi. Hey!
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0: That's it.

0: Spirit Away, Aki and Nani, that song, Aki and Nani, is just a banger and a half. By the way, we have to play it again. We have to play it again at some point on the show. Mdomo Uliponza Kichwa, courtesy of the Soul Touch brand. It is playing on Classic 105. Good times and great hits. We are all about your growth. We are all about your prosperity. And we are together in this with Family Bank. Yeah, because I know at times businesses can find themselves in a cash crunch, right? And here's the thing, needing funds to fulfill a newly awarded tender or to import goods or to restock or to meet other operational needs is actually vital. And in such moments, there's no need to panic. Usianze kushikwa na pupa. Oh, what am I going to do? 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And how you are addressing those gaps. 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My number is 0711-046-105. Don't forget, when you call me, start with the phrase Tuko Imara Pamoja na Family Bank. And then tell me about those financial gaps that you're currently experiencing in your business. 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
3: 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Because the Star circulates 100,000 copies. And why is the Star Kenya's boldest newspaper? 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That is, 100,000 copies of Kenya's biggest and boldest newspaper. 100,000 copies in circulation. 100,000 copies of the Star, right there where you are. 100,000 copies of the Star, right there where you are. 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
6: There he's into the area and scores!
7: The wrangles in Kenyan football has taken another twist after FKF bank accounts were frozen with investigations into the alleged 42.7 million shillings Chan insurance scandal intensifies. This comes 2 days after the Parliamentary Sports Committee grilled and battled FKF President Hussein Mohammed, who's alleged to have authorised the payment, and his deputy Mark Donald Mariga, who is pushing for Hussein's removal over graft. This comes ahead of the 2027 AFCON CAF and FIFA watching keenly. Sports. PS Elijah Mwangi yesterday presided over the groundbreaking and official site handover for the construction of the 10,000-seater Kipchamba Stadium in Bomet County. The facility, which will serve as the home ground for APS Bomet FC, is expected to be completed within 9 months at a cost of 950 million shillings. The stadium will feature a standard football pitch, 8-lane athletics track, VIP pavilion and changing rooms, among other amenities designed for hosting of international sporting events. That's your sport on Classic 105. I'm Suzanne Kimashia.
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0: Bonnie, a very good morning. James Vungo is here, Nakwana. Asante for choosing Classic 105 for your entertainment. Taru Sarab Serone, you'd like to say a big hello to Samiwa 891E, Ngashwa 239G, Gen Z 682G, Nakomua 501K, wishing them all a great weekend ahead. Advance, stay on Classic 105. 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
0: Good morning.
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0: Habari ya leo?
1: Good sana bana Mike.
0: Talk to me about your biashara.
1: Hello, Mike.
0: Nakusikia.
1: Nafanya kazi ya transport.
0: Yes.
1: Bado nauza hizi transport ya raw material.
0: Okay.
1: Nasana natumia gari ya komboa.
0: Oh, unakomboa, ehe?
1: Sasa naona, nikipata kazi nipote kaloni kwa Family Bank.
0: Yes.
1: Hapa niwezeza kufanya kazi ya kubira gari ya kukomboa.
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0: And well, quick look at your barabaras. This side of Ring Road, Kilimani, looking clear. But as you go to the junction with Ngong Road, imeshikana kabisa. Langata Road at Nyao Stadium is a mess kabisa. Expect about a 6-minute delay. There's a lot of congestion also as you're heading towards the CBD. Ile side Yangara, traffic imeshikana mbaya heading towards the... Where is this museum here? Akia Nani, bumper to bumper traffic. If you can avoid it, please do so. Let me know what's happening on your roads. Good morning.
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0: Mose Wansalia Koriema in Baringo County. You'd like to Gotea Sesenderi to Helen Helenique, Joseph Kahihu, also Kina James and Michelle Vet Jonah, Jemoa KBT, also Engineer Ras Kim Nas, Lenny Tom Wamolo Line Sawa, Crossroads Eldoret Sako, and the entire Classic 105 listenership. 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

0: And if you attempt to procure an abortion under Section 158, any person who, with intent to procure a miscarriage, administers poison or uses any means on a woman is guilty of a felony liable to 14 years imprisonment. Okay? Then, for you, the lady who's procuring her own miscarriage, Section 159, a woman who causes her own miscarriage or consents to it is liable to 7 years imprisonment. Yeah? Then in terms of the supply of drugs and instruments, Section 160, supplying tools or drugs knowing they will be used to procure an abortion is a felony punishable by up to 3 years imprisonment. Please note that, tafadhali. The only instances where abortion is allowed is Article 26 that says abortion is allowed only if, in the opinion of a trained health professional, there is need for an emergency treatment or for or the life or health of the mother is in danger. Okay? So with that in mind, and today being a No Judgment Friday, let's have an open and honest conversation. Ladies, this is the worst kept secret in Kenya. Have you ever gone through an abortion? And if you did, would you ever tell your man about it? And also, gentlemen, join in on this one. Have you ever asked a woman to terminate a pregnancy? What led to that decision? And do you regret it today? Do you ever think about it and go like, I wish I hadn't? Talk to me.
1: Hello.
0: Hi, how are you?
1: I'm fine.
0: Uh-huh. Talk to me, my dear. And please speak louder because I can't hear you. You're very faint.
1: Sorry?
0: Likuwa sikusiki, but now you I hear you better now. Uh-huh. Tell me your story.
1: Okay, you know, mine, eh?
0: Uh-huh.
1: I got pregnant.
0: Okay.
1: And now, nikaambia mwenye mimba akakataa, akasema, you know what, you're not taking care of kids.
0: Yes.
1: And I said, it's okay. So you said you terminate the pregnancy? You said yes.
0: Mm-hmm.
1: Me nikamwambia, okay, you know what, it's fine. Send me the money, I'll do what you want.
0: Mm-hmm.
1: And guess what? Me didn't do that.
0: You kept the baby.
1: Why would I do that?
0: Yes.
1: My baby is now, she turned 1 year, Labor Day, June.
0: And does the man know?
1: He knows. You know, he's been in denial. After so far, he told me to get a ball at the same time. You took care of that pregnancy because you're young.
0: What?
1: Nikamwambia, it's okay, so you're denying the child. Imagine I named the child after her favorite sister. So, I'm a kind of denial for a whole year. No, now that the baby turned a year and they're in it, and that's me, Takuta, sir.
0: Anataka kuona mtoto.
1: Anataka kuona mtoto and I was like, okay, mi siwezi kukataza uone mtoto wako, lakini, why now? Akwazileza, okay, he comes because the kid keeps on calling papa, and okay, fine, siwezi mkataza mtoto, aongee na baba yake, he video called akaona mtoto and I was like, but sasa, kufanya abortion si kitoko, hata akikwambia fanya, we kubali tu, lakini, but, don't do that.
0: Okay. Sawa. Thank you for sharing your story, eh?
1: You're right.
0: Hello, good morning.
2: Morning, Mike. How are you?
0: I'm very well. How are you?
2: I'm very well. I'd like to contribute to your today's topic.
0: Go ahead. Tell me your story.
2: Now, I'm really surprised that systems in Africa still work in black and white.
0: Uh-huh.
2: Because, to be honest, the court is supposed to consider.
0: Yes.
2: I'm a woman. I've had an abortion before, and it was for medical reasons.
0: Mm-hmm.
2: I get something called hyperemesis when I'm pregnant.
0: Mm-hmm.
2: So it's basically morning sickness for the whole 9 months.
0: Yes.
2: In this case, when I give birth, the doctor says a minimum of 3 years before I get my next pregnancy.
0: Okay.
2: So after I give birth to my son, and then unfortunately, my body does not work with hormonal contraceptives. So I got pregnant.
0: Yes.
2: And when I got pregnant, my husband was very adamant. He said, it needs to go.
0: Yes.
2: It needs to go because I cannot risk your life over another pregnancy.
0: Yeah.
2: Given that my body is still recovering and I could actually die with another pregnancy.
0: Yes.
2: So why will the court just give a blanket ruling instead of considering medical reasons? So that is what

0: will say. The court should consider that there are instances where it is needed. It is a requirement for someone to procure an abortion. Mm-hmm. So, yes, I did go through one, and actually it's because my husband said, I cannot risk you of another pregnancy.
1: Exactly.
0: Yes.
1: Okay, so medical reasons are should be considered in these matters.
0: Yes, and I know with our systems in Kenya, there's a possibility of that being abused. But mm-hmm. this is on the government. They should put up systems where, if it is for medical purposes, which, and I'm sure it happens to date.
1: Yes, it does happen. It does happen.
0: It does happen. They can give all the rulings they want out there. But the abortions do happen. And when it is for medical reasons, when a life is at risk, Mike, mm-hmm. would you risk a mother's life, you know,
1: I would.
0: A wife's life over just a pregnancy?
1: Yes.
0: You know?
1: Uh-huh.
0: Yes, so this is something the court should consider.
1: Okay.
0: It's not always black and white. They should not give an umbrella ruling.
1: Sawa. Thank you very much. Eh?
0: Thank you, Mike. Have a good one.
1: You too. And just to clarify, that this court stated that there are instances that abortion is permitted under Kenyan law. Particularly where a trained health professional determines that emergency treatment is necessary or where the life or health of the mother is at risk.
2: Mm.
1: So in those instances, it is permitted. In every other incident,
2: exactly.
1: Have the baby. I want you to keep calling. Have the final word. 0711-046-105 is my number. Ladies, I'm simply asking today, no judgment here. Have you ever gone through an abortion? And if you did have you told your man about it? Also, gentlemen, you ever asked your woman to terminate a pregnancy? What led you to that decision? Talk to me, eh?
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8: The Muranga County Government has cautioned residents living in landslide-prone areas to remain vigilant and move to safer grounds following a deadly landslide triggered by heavy rains in the region. In a statement issued yesterday evening, the county confirmed that one person died following a landslide at Ngutu village in Getoge, Mavioya constituency as heavy rains continued to pound several parts of the county. The Ministry of Health has dismissed claims that Kenya is exporting human blood. Health CSA Dindwale said social media reports misinterpreted data from the World Integrated Trade Solutions platform, creating a false impression of commercial blood sales abroad. He clarified that the export category human and animal blood microbial cultures is a broad customs classification covering vaccines, among other things, not donated human blood. Education CS Julius Ogamba has urged boards of management in schools to rigorously scrutinize school budgets before approving items for inclusion in school fees. Speaking at the National Education Conference in Naivasha, he noted that some budgeted items are non-essential to learning and unnecessarily inflate costs, increasing the financial burden on parents and raising the overall cost of running schools across the country.
9: They found several budget lines that are non-essential. For instance, 26 million for going to Dubai. 13 million for speeches during prize giving. 1.3 million for spiritual nourishment.
8: Belgut MP Nelson Koech has opposed calls to strip former President Uhuru Kenyatta of his retirement perks, saying leaders should respect constitutional provisions granted to former heads of state. Speaking at a funeral service in Chemororoch village in Kericho County, Koech criticized what he termed unnecessary attacks targeting the retired president, arguing that the country should focus on more pressing national issues instead of revisiting matters already protected by law.
7: Hasa mambo ya pax ya mtu ambayo iko kwa katiba unasemaje itatolewa. Let us do to others what you want to be done to you. Acha Uhuru aende na zaka. Sisi wenyewe si ati tunapenda Uhuru.
8: The Nairobi Water Company has launched a crackdown on unlawful water meters in the capital, with the latest enforcement targeting residents of Utawala and Mihango in Embakasi. In a notice, the company gave residents in the area a 21-day ultimatum to regularize their water and sewer connections, warning that failure to comply will lead to disconnections and heavy penalties. Nandi Senator Samson Cherargei has called on the Senate Health Committee to follow up on the confirmation of UHC workers into permanent and pensionable terms across the country. Speaking in the Senate, he said that months after the Ministry of Health and the Council of Governors agreed to absorb the staff, the over 6,000 workers remain unconfirmed.
10: Therefore, I want to appeal to the Committee of Health that the Council of Governors or our counties must be called to order. In fact, Mr. Speaker, they are lucky, because it's almost 4 years or 5 years that UHC have been working in our hospitals, so they will not need any training.
8: Now you're up to date on Classic 105. I'm Suzanne Kimashi.
3: 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The first laugh for happy people all over Kenya. Oh. With Mike and King Ungi in the morning on Classic 105.

0: Mwenyezi Mungu, kwa hivyo tuheshimiane wanavyosema. By the way, karibu sana to indeed a feel good Friday on Mike and Kingangi in the morning. Merry Kibemhesh, my dear. I hope you're doing well. I hope kila kitu iko salama kabisa. And well, stay on Classic 105. Still have more hits on the way. Burna Boy coming up, some Bruno Mars also lined up in just a bit. And also, not to forget, eh? Now, this is very important to remember. You know, life doesn't give you a warning before those important moments. And one day, you're going to be having just that small headache. The next, it's your child with a running nose. That's why it matters where you go for help. And at Good Life Pharmacy, you're not just picking up medicine. You're getting real advice from qualified pharmacists who actually care. And it's that reassurance and human touch that makes all the difference. So what you need to do is visit a Good Life Pharmacy near you today. Good Life Pharmacy with you through every moment. And also stay on Classic 105. Your chance to win a Good Life voucher is coming up in just a little while. I'll give you a chance to be a winner shortly. But first, I want to take your final comments on our morning conversation. Ladies, let me ask you and ask you honestly. Today is No Judgment Friday. Every Friday we don't judge. Have you ever gone through an abortion? And if you did, have you told your man about it? Why or why not? And I'm asking this because yesterday there was a protest that was being held where youth activists and reproductive health advocates marched to Afya House to protest a court of appeal ruling on an abortion case. Okay? Now, what they were demanding was justice and protection for women and girls, expressing concern that that ruling could discourage patients from seeking emergency medical treatment for fear of arrest or prosecution. Because right now, you could see yourself in jail if you procure an abortion. Please remember that. Abortion is criminally penalized under Penal Code Sections 158 to 160. It's illegal. The only part where it's not illegal is Article 26 that talks about abortion is allowed if, in the opinion of a trained health professional, there is a need for emergency treatment or the life of the health of the mother is in danger. And just a reminder, unsafe abortions are the leading cause of maternal mortality in Kenya. That you have to remember. So this morning, I want to ask you, ladies, have you ever gone through an abortion? And if you did, have you told your man about it? I want to hear your story. Have the final word, eh?
1: Good morning to you. How are you?
0: I'm very well. How are you?
1: Fine, thank you. Is this Classic 105?
0: Yes, it is. And please speak up because I can't hear you very well.
1: So my name is Carol.
0: Yes, Carol.
1: And I had a medically induced abortion, and I still don't understand how guys can actually go through with an abortion voluntarily. It was the most horrendous thing I have ever heard.
0: Yeah.
1: And I must say, it was not out of my own voluntary will. It was because my child stopped growing, so they needed to remove the fetus from my womb. So in as much as it's a personal decision, I still feel like abortion should not be legal in Kenya.
0: Yeah.
1: The implications, emotionally, physically, it's something that no woman would ever pray for. So to each man his own, but for me, abortion should be illegal.
0: Okay. Sawa. Thank you for sharing your story, eh?
1: All right.
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3: Yeah, hi, my name is Nani.
0: Hi, how are you?
3: Ati woye story alo imenigusa.
0: Niambie kwa nini?
3: Yani ni kitu I went through.
0: Tell me your story.
3: Yeah, so it was last year.
0: Eh.
3: Mwezi wa tatu, I came to realize that I was pregnant.
0: Eh.
3: Sasa unajua nini mbenye nasumbua, ukuli, nikutapika, yani harufu nini, yani ni ile tu mbaya, yani umekonda, umepungua, mpaka kila mtu anashangaa ni vipi huyu.
0: Eh.
3: Sasa, yeah, by that time I was staying with my man, eh.
0: Uh-huh.
3: So, kidogo he had to relocate, arudi kwao, kwa alikuwa anataka kufanya kazi ya shamba. 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
0: Okay, to a bara.
3: Yeah. 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
0: Yeah.
3: So, hiyo issue, mimi haikunifurahisha.
0: Mm-hmm.
3: depending on the state that I was, hiyo kutapika, sina nguvu, nina nini, hata na imani sikuwa imwambia mamangu.
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0: Yeye anasema anaogopa ile simu. 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
3: Asante sana.
0: Haya. Sawa, asante. This is very true what she's saying. The regret does hit you
4: later in life.
0: Yes, and especially it's very heavy on women. That regret, especially if later you find out you cannot procure. Because one thing, let me put on my nursing hat to go. If you have illegally procured abortions, let me explain to you, there are some that are done so dangerously that it can put you at risk of not ever having children. Unsafe abortions, if you didn't know this, are the leading cause of maternal mortality in Kenya. You yourself could die.
4: Yes.
0: As a woman. So, tukienda hii Friday, be careful. Kama unajua uwezi lea mtoto, usifanye ile kitu.
4: Basi.
0: Hey, yondio memory.
4: Simple as that.
0: Simple as that.

0: 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Did you hear this?
1: Now, Nitie, our people from the mountain. Mudhoni Kirumba. Baby Top, please come here. Please tell your people, he maragwe, madondo, you don't need to add waru.
2: Yeah.
1: Unaweza pika.
2: Ukule ikiwa hivyo.
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0: Because every story has a fun, wacky side. 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
2: Memory verse.
1: You don't need to add waru kwa maharage. 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
2: Watu wa vurimu wanaeka waru kila mahali.
1: You don't need to.
2: Hata kwa dengu.
1: Yeah, you don't. Who came up with this thing of already? Yo marage ni protein. Don't add.
2: Yeah? Wanaweka waru. Everything.
1: Alafu, have you gone somewhere kwa sitting room?
2: Yeah.
1: Unasikia chakula tamu inanukia.
2: Yes.
1: Inaekwa shh. 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
1: 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Wairimo. Guy, neke.
0: Kasheshe. Chanuka. Be in the know with Maina and Kingangi in the morning. Classic 105.
3: It's 9:24. 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
4: Technology transfer and innovation are expected to headline discussions at the Africa Forward Summit 2026, co-hosted by President William Ruto and French counterpart Emmanuel Macron next week. Delegates are set to explore how partnerships with Europe and global investors can help African countries build local manufacturing capacity, strengthen research institutions, and drive industrial growth. Now, Livestock Association of Kenya is urging the government to suspend beef imports from South Africa following a surge in foot and mouth disease outbreaks. The association warns the disease could threaten Kenya's livestock sector and is calling for tighter inspections at entry points, including Jomo Kenyatta International Airport, to prevent contaminated animal products entering the country. That's the business news. I'm Gloria Musimbi.
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welcome to a Feel Good Friday on Mike and Kingangi in the morning. 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And that's why this morning I want to hook you up with a 5,000 Kenya shilling Good Life voucher. Yeah, if you can do something very simple, just give me a call, yeah, and answer a few questions for me. Like for instance, yeah, what's your go-to routine when you start feeling unwell? What is it that you do? There are certain things, by the way, you should have a list of kama nasikia mgonjwa nitafanya hivi, hivi, hivi, hivi, hivi. Well, why don't you give me a call? In fact, today, yeah, I'd love to find out your health routine. Why don't you give me a call and tell me about those small things that you do regularly to stay healthy and to stay energized? It's really, really important. Give me a call. My number is 07-11-046-105 and be a winner on Classic 105 with Good Life Pharmacy.

0: courtesy of Damien Junior Gong Male, is on the way in just a little while. But in the meantime, though, we are all about your health care. We are all about you keeping healthy and, of course, you getting the right care when it comes to illnesses. Because illnesses don't announce their arrival. It just happens. Before you know it, you're over there just feeling like, oh my gosh, when is this going to end? Because life does not give you that warning before these important moments. That is why it's important for you to have a partner in your life that allows you to get the remedy you need when it comes to your illnesses. It could be a small headache, matter your child has a running nose. That's why it matters where you go for help. 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And this morning, I want to give you a chance to win a 5,000 Kenya shilling Good Life voucher. Yeah, if you can give me a call and tell me what's that small thing that you do regularly to stay healthy and to stay energized. Give me a call on 0711-046-105. Talk to me this morning.
1: Hello, morning, Mike.
0: Good morning.
1: Habari, hello.
0: Niko salama kabisa na wewe?
1: Kila ni niko salama.
0: Talk to me. What things do you do to stay healthy and energized?
1: Okay, me personally. Mimi ni ule mtu wa kukunywa garlic and ginger. After every 2 days, I boil and I take. Hata kama si feel and well, at least inanisaidia. Then the second thing, taking a balanced diet.
0: Yes. That's very good. And I want you to keep on doing that. By the way, garlic and ginger have got some really good health benefits, eh?
1: I know, right?
0: Yes, it does have. And also, I want you to get in touch with a Good Life Pharmacy that's near you. They've got over 140 stores countrywide. Yeah? Ukipitia at a pharmacy a Good Life, they can even give you more solutions for you to keep being healthy and keep being energized, okay? And in the meantime, I'm going to hook you up with a Good Life Pharmacy voucher worth 5,000 bob.
1: Thank you very much.

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0: Kasheshe, Chanuka, be in the know with Maina and Kingangi in the morning. 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
3: KCB Rugby Club head coach Andrew Monday says his side is ready to give a complete performance against fierce rivals Kabras Sugar in a blockbuster Kenya Cup final set for Saturday at the ASK Showground. Amonde boldly declared that Sunday's encounter will be an unforgiving battle of men versus men. The coach emphasized that his heavily restructured side has finally matured, learning crucial lessons from their recent agonizing shortcomings. Kenya amateur golf circuit leader Jay Sandhu headlines a strong field at the Kiambu Open, which tees off today through to Sunday. The race for this season's title is wide open following the exit of former winners Michael Karanga and Naomi Wafula to the professional ranks. Sandhu of Mudaiga Golf Club tops the standings with 560 points after victories at the NCBA Windsor Classic and NCBA Mudaiga Open. Junior golfer Junaid Manji is second with 334 points and remains a strong contender. That's your sport on Classic 105. I'm Suzanne Kimashia.
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The Dirty Wine playing on Classic 105. Good times and great hits. Oh, there's one place, by the way, we are not going to be doing Dirty Wines. Please note, when you arrive there, please come, because we are going for elegance, we are going for good vibes, you know, for grown folk. Indo unasema mziki bila jasho. Exactly. One Night Only is not just a show, it's an extraordinary experience. And I'm talking about a red carpet experience to capture your glamorous entrance. Next level sound, you get stunning visuals. And then on those visuals are on expansive screens, and of course a flawless execution. And the cherry on top, this is what I love the most about One Night Only. There's an A-list of Afropop, soul and jazz lineup that features the soul queen herself, like Miss Karen White. Now, if you don't know who Karen White is, I don't know what hole you're living under. But she's the one.

0: Yep, that is a killer right here on Classic 105, your home for good times and absolutely great hits. Tell you what, yeah. So the song itself, yeah, is about celebrating. The song celebrates finding a secure, blissful, and freeing romantic connection. Oh, to all those healthy relationships out there, I told you what to do. Just head to Woolworths for that discount and just get your loved one something special. It doesn't have to be your mom, by the way. Nakuibia Siri. It doesn't have to be your mom. Lakini inaweza kuwa mtu mwingine. But tell you what, between now and then, we have some Asha P Square. Of course, some Wyclef Jean on the way. And I'd like to know, who are you celebrating this Mother's Day? Or who is it you love you're going to celebrate this day that isn't necessarily your mom? Because, I mean, those discounts, they won't ask for proof of purchase, will they? No, I doubt it. Welcome to Classic 105 for those who are just joining us. And for those who have been here, tell me what you think about today. The weather's kidogo gloomy, but we'll have a good time. You wait and see. But off to the music. But before we get to the music, there's this.
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Oh, that is Kalani right here on Classic 105, and the name of the song is Folded. Well, for all of you... Oh man, I was about to be very controversial. Definitely got me in trouble. But tell you what, yeah? So when she says, I'll let your body decide if this is good enough for you, already folding it for you, already folding it for you. Actually, clothes, it's more than just clothes. Yep, song's more than about clothes. It's more about not wanting to let go of the loved one in your life. And speaking of loved ones in your life, what are you doing this Mother's Day? Who are you catering to? Who is loving you? Because I want to tell you something. Here at Class 105, we thoroughly love you. You might not believe it, but I keep telling you, we are nothing without you. But before we get into the mushiness and the feelings, yeah, there's a beat coming up, like in a minute or two. Then we get into the music. And coming up is some Akon, Michael Jackson, Tiwa Savage. But before we get to all that, there's some general knowledge we need to find out. And what is that general knowledge? Well, here it is. It's

0: 11, 23. Mums.
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0: It's gonna five, and the name of the song is I Choose You. Oh, Bridget Blue is a Kenyan R&B and soul singer, actually, and songwriter as well, known for her emotive vocals, introspective lyrics, and gender-bending sound that fuses Afropop, contemporary R&B, and soulful melodies. Oh my God, talk about talent. That is right here on Classic 105. And also before that was, of course, Clean Bandit featuring Sean Paul and Anne-Marie with Rockabye Baby. And this song is dedicated to all the single moms who want to give the babies and their loved ones the best life. Don't worry, mama, it's coming. You just keep doing what you're doing. It's gone the way. I promise you, it's never easy, but it's meant to be worth it. Speaking of things that are worth it, on the way we have some Mario with 13. Of course, Chris Brown with Grass Isn't Greener, the one gentleman who sang a song about men not thinking that where they're going is better than where they are. Ooh. But before we get to all that good stuff on the way, this is Jakathomo Kathomo. Of course, Classic 105, your home for good times and great hits, the mid-morning show, and those are the only things that matter. Why? Because this is the greatest show this side of East Africa. But before we get to the jam, right, there's this.
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0: absolutely great hits. And tell you what, yeah, so that was Keisha Cole with Trust. And speaking of things you can trust, I want to tell you about Crown Paints, because Crown Paints has been telling us the last few months, actually, that they have this line of paints that is amazing. And I figured, because inaanza kunyesha, or rather tunaona manyunyu kule nje, from my little window I can see two manyunyus, and two manyunyus, I've spoken like hope, but yeah, I can see a little showers of rain, and I want to put you on, right? 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And speaking of our kings and kings who need crowning, one Josphat from Kericho has called. Josphat Langat, and he said, not only is he's an English and literature teacher. I don't know whether he was single, because if he was, he would have mentioned it and I would have told the ladies. But now that I think of it, he just might be, because he gave a shout out to our one and only Miss Susan Kimasha, and of course the lovely Miss Brenda Obath, and all sorts of ladies in the office. Well, mostly because he likes classic and he likes the way they sound when they speak. But between now and then, oh, I tell you what, listen to this, then we get right into the music.
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0: I'll tell you what, we have some very unhappy ladies who've just walked into the studio. They are complaining it is absolutely cold. But not to worry, the music that is coming is going to heat you up. And we have Sura Yako by Sauti Sol. Sura Yako Muzuri Mama. And speaking of Sauti Sol, yeah. Oh, have you heard of what's happening end of this month? Keep it right here. I'm going to tell you what's happening because I need you to get your tickets and I need you to show up. I'm Jakatomo Katomo. This is Classic 105. Of course, you're home for good times and absolutely great hits. I have a special guest coming up. And when they do, I'm going to let them say hi.
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0: and absolutely great hits. And tell you something I'm also into, yeah? And this is always my favorite part of the show, and it's my favorite part of the show for this exact reason. I get to read shout-outs to everyone and everyone who writes in and tunes in. And we'll start with, of course, with Peter Cameras, tuned in from Chuka, says the show is lit. We appreciate you, my brother. And Charles Mbugua says, nice playlist, tuned in from Ruiru Dam Githunguri. Shout out to all of our family members from Ruiru Dam, Uko Upendeza Githunguri. And of course, we have Jose, is it Jose? Oh, it's Jose Hazard, listening out on Machakos, Kangundo, massive. Oh, we thank you. And of course, he's saying he is locked. Nelson Miskiako says, Pipeline and Bakasi, mark me present. Oh, we mark you, my brother. Mwasma Culture is tuned in. Oh, we appreciate you too. Harry Museni is also tuned in. Oh, tell you what, yeah. Welcome to Classic 105. Bishop Otoyo Jaworo. Oh, this is one of my people, clean. He says, Resco's Nairobi, well tuned in. Good morning, Omera Sibur. Hey, Omera. Yeesh. You know, Mike has this thing where he says all those have a thing of saying yay. So to Bishop Otoyo, yay. George Henry tuned in from Ukwala, Ugenya. Oh, I have some relatives from there. And of course, Ekiaramba Egeta Nyagenja. Gina, let me tell you, that's a king's name, my friend. That's a king's name. Ekiaramba Egetaka from Nakuru, Rongai. Nafaka Estate is tuned in. Oh, I've been to Nafaka Estate. I actually like the place. And Randy is tuned in from Homa Bay Town. Welcome, Mrs. Anne. And of course, the one guy. So let me tell you, if there's one person I expect to buy his wife and loved one things from Woolworths at the 30% off, if you remember, and 25% off for everyone else on select items, is Ekerambuti Samuel Nyageri Ngori. He's from the Danish embassy and he has mke wake Rispa hapo kando yake na watoto wawili. So, Mr. Ngori, if you do not, I will be very disappointed. This guy loves his wife for real. Of course, we have Moses Bionyo saying, tuned in from Rongai Massive, and Lea Wamwai, Siolo Village, one present, Liz Moyle. Oh, guys, let me tell you, I appreciate all the love. You are absolutely wonderful. We are nothing without you. And speaking of nothing without you, yeah, coming up is, I was about to tell you what's coming up that I wasn't supposed to, but we have some terms with me and you on the way. Of course, some Ruben Saturday, so keep it right here. Keep it Classic 105.
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2: 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And let me tell you, for all of those who are trying to get into nursing or any medical field, well, now you know a great place to start. But speaking of places to start, up next is Me and You, of course, by Thames, followed by I Need an Angel. And speaking of angels, once those little ladies come back here, I'm going to give them the opportunity to say hi to all of you lovely people. But between now and then, good times and great hits.

Good times and great hits means variety. It isn't in my blood. Your hands up in the air. Classic 105. Love me like you mean. Good times and great hits.

0: Right, and that is Khalid with Now right here on Classic 105, your home for good times and absolutely great hits. And tell you what, there are some lovely ladies who just left the studio, some ladies from Moygals Eldoret. Oh, let me tell you, such vibrant youth with nothing but life and passion in their dreams. Oh, tell you what, that's actually the people I was telling, do not tell your idea to small minds, because people who don't understand what you're trying to achieve will always tell you not to do it. But we're not here for that. We're here for positivity. And speaking of some positivity, we have Roska Roski saying, sounding good. Oh, Classic is thankful for you. And of course, Miss Beth Waizaka saying, keep up the good work. The playlist is selected by you, so good work to you guys. Hakim Brian Kante, kudos to you too, my brother. We definitely appreciate you. But many guys asking about meetups. Can we meet? Usually, it's not a policy, but let me tell you. So if you want to meet, well, here in Nairobi, there's a new place to meet, Dine and Be Seen. 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Now we have a new place to go and meet my people. 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But before we talk about lunch dates and put anything down between me and you guys, yeah? On the way, we have some Destiny's Child with Lose My Breath. Why can't you keep up, make me lose my breath? Or something similar, I remember it from my childhood. And of course, there's Chris Brown and Ali Kiba featuring M.I. on the way with RJ. So keep it right here, keep it Classic 105. I'm Jakathomo Kathomo, and now to some news.
1: It's 1:30. 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

0: that is Ali Kiba and MI with RJ. Na pale mwisho anaposema I want you to come through, baby. Tell you what I'd like you to come through with, yeah? I know this sounds familiar, doesn't it? Every time this can play, right? Then when you hear that, what do you think? Well, tell you what, One Night Only is back. And not only is it back, it is bigger and bolder and ready to shut it down for the second time. If you experienced the first one, oh, tell you what, you already know the standard. World-class artists, incredible sounds, and unforgettable nights. If you don't know, well, tell you what, this is your redemption night. Especially if you missed the last one. One Queen, Three Kings, and One Night Only. Featuring the multiple Grammy-nominated Karen White. You know, can I stay with you, baby? Hey, hayo maneno. Then Grammy winner Kak Wilhelm and East Africa's finest BN and Ali Kiba. 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You know what? I'ma see you there. Na tukipatana tafadhali niambie ulisema ya kwamba ndakunywa soda kubwa. That is on me. But before we get to anything else, right, this is coming up, then the music. And speaking of the music, let me tell you what's on the way. We have some Bruno Mars, some Shaggy, some Wahoo, or keep it right here, keep it classic, 105.
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0: 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Oh, tell me what, they are advancing knowledge in healthcare. And as far as advancing thing goes on, right? 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
16: President William Ruto has assured the residents of Laikipia County that the security forces will flush out the few remaining bandits hiding in Mukogodo Forest, situated in northeastern Laikipia near the Isiolo border, in order to bring a lasting peace. Speaking in Doldol, Laikipia North Sub-County, Ruto warned the bandits that their days are numbered and they must surrender before the government use force.
17: Wale watu wamebaki wakizunguka hapa, hasa Mukogodo Forest hapa. Mnajua niko na watu ambao naweza kupieka hawa. Hawa watu wako Mukogodo Forest. Mwambie watoke kwa forest.
16: Chief Justice Martha Koome has praised judicial officers for shaping and influencing legal knowledge through books, memoirs, and other publications in their areas of specialization. Speaking during the judges' book fair, the Chief Justice said the growing participation of judicial officers in authoring books reflects their role not only as custodians of justice, but also contributors to the country's intellectual and legal development. Security has been intensified in all 73 polling stations during the ongoing UDA nominations for the Olkalo by-election. 10 candidates are battling for the party ticket. As political analyst Calvin Muga says, President William Ruto cannot afford to lose the seat as he seeks to strengthen his support in the Mount Kenya region. Despite the assurance by the WHO that Hunter virus is unlikely to cause a global pandemic like COVID-19, the disease can present with symptoms that are similar to other diseases, and it's important to know them. Infectious disease specialist Moses Masika says a headache, fever, and joint pains are some of the symptoms, which aren't very specific to the virus. African leaders have rejected the proposed WHO Organization Pandemic Agreement in Geneva, demanding fair access to vaccines, treatments, and technology during future health emergencies. AHF Kenya Country Director Samuel Kinyanjui says African countries must benefit from medicines and vaccines developed using their data. Civil society groups are now pushing for binding technology transfer agreements, warning there will be no equity, no agreement. Now you're up to date on Classic 105. I'm Gloria Musimbi.
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0: Yep, and now we are up to date with the news and all the, okay, so I mentioned how we could start meeting people and just do lunch and things alike. And everyone is asking me, so where's the place I mentioned? The place I had mentioned is Sankara. So in Sankara, the hotel, there's a restaurant called the Autograph Collection, right? Now, so, and this is where I'd like us to go and meet and just chit-chat over chai and snacks, well, croissants and things alike. So the funny thing is, for all those ladies who don't want to go with me and all those guys who don't want to go with me. So apparently all you guys want to take each other. Hakuna

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1: 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And talking about things that matter to us more than anything else, right? How about we get into the music with Nisilizwe by Jax, and of course, Confessions by Usher on the way. Keep it right here. Keep it classic 105. I'm Jakathomo Kathomo.

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And make it last forever. All the great hits that still mean so much to you. Every little thing you do, get me feeling some. With the great hits of today you love. But as for me, you're the one. 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
1: Well, tell you what, people of Nakuru, I need to know, where are you? What are you doing? Why? Simply because the 8th of May, which is today, Radio Africa is heading your way for an epic roadshow, bringing the energy straight to your streets. From 9 a.m., the truck will be flagged off at the CBD, including 7 Nakuru estates, then roll through Lanet, Upandewa East, down to Pipeline, Shabab, and London. Come through and expect big vibes, great music, and plenty of surprises along the route. There will be lots of activities and prizes to be won. Do not miss out. And I'm telling you what, yeah, I need to know, how is it going so far? Nani ameshinda shati? Nani ameshinda overcoat? Yeah, nani ameshinda kofia? Last time nilishindezo vitu zote mimi. So I don't know about you, but coming up is Ella May and Chris Brown with What You Call It, of course, followed by Diamond Platnumz and BN with Katam. I'm Jakathomo Kathomo. This is Classic 105, your home for good times and absolutely great hits. And it is currently 27 minutes past 2.

0: the great hits. And for a moment, I thought we'd lost you. Or rather, I thought I'd lost me. But tell you what, I don't want you to miss, yeah? I don't want you to miss a single moment or lose a single moment, because for one night only, not just a show, it is an experience, an extraordinary experience. We're talking a red carpet to capture your glamorous entrance, next level sound, stunning visuals, and expansive screens with a flawless execution. Yep. Tell you what is going to happen. And the cherry on top, an A-list Afropop soul and jazz lineup featuring soul queen herself, Karen White, Grammy Award winning Kirk Herman, and East Africa's hottest stars right now, BN and Ali Kiba. Oh, talk about the East African connection. This will be a premier music experience like no other. One queen, three kings, one unforgettable night. This is a one night only. So Alibaba tickets are 5,000 bob. Grab yours a ticket here too before they all sell out. Guys, let me tell you. Nimewaibia siri, munajua sasa pale mtanipata. But between now and then, we have some Ed Sheeran with Thinking Out Loud right here. Keep it classic 105.
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0: Yep, and that is Labyrinth with Beneath Your Beautiful right here on Classic 105, your home for good times and great hits. And I dedicate that song to all of you lovely people out there. Why? Because it is not only my time today, but I will catch you on Sunday from 6 to 10. But worry not, one lovely Miss Brenda Obath is coming in, and you are in. I don't even tell you what the songs are coming up, but let me tell you, you are going to be in for a good time. But I'd like to know, yeah, people from 95.7, my Nakuru peeps, Basi mefika wapi? Lori mefika wapi? Because this 8th May, Radio Africa is heading your way for an epic roadshow, bringing you the energy straight from the streets. And it was from 9 a.m. the truck was be flagged off from the CBD, including 7 Nakuru estates, then rolled through Lynette, Upandewa East, down to Pipeline, Shabab, and London. Come through and expect big vibes, great music, and plenty of surprises along the route. There will be lots of activities and prizes to be won. Do not miss out. There is still time to go. But from me, Jakathomo Kathomo, I thank you so much for inviting me into your homes, into your radios, and to everything that matters. I appreciate you. Keep it Classic 105, and next is the good times.
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0: themed consistent measure and evaluation of rail regulatory impact on the ground, focused on strengthening performance assessment and collaboration in public service delivery. The event was coordinated by the head of public service, Felix Koske, to enhance effective regulation across government institutions. Parents and guardians are being urged to watch out for asthma symptoms in children, including frequent coughing at night, wheezing, shortness of breath, and chest tightness. Dr. Justus Simba, consultant pediatric pulmonologist from Gertrude's Children's Hospital, says poor control, delayed treatment, and low awareness remain major challenges despite asthma being manageable. Now you're up to date on Classic 105. I'm Gloria Musimbi.
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0: Nairobi United midfielder Kevin Wangaya has been named the Kenyan Premier League player for the month of April following a series of outstanding performances. Wangaya scored 3 goals and provided 4 assists during an unbeaten month for Nairobi United, playing a pivotal role in the club's strong run of form. He beat teammate Michael Karamo, APS Bomet's Edward Masembe, and Kenya Police FC goalkeeper Daniel Ogembo to the award. NCBA has today announced a 2 million shilling sponsorship for the Sunshine Development Tour East Africa Swing, set for Royal Nairobi Golf Club from June 7th to 9th, 2026. The announcement was made during a launch event held at Royal Nairobi Golf Club, with NCBA strengthening what is now one of the most comprehensive golf development pathways in East Africa, supporting the sport from the junior level all the way to the professional ranks. NCBA Group Director for Marketing Nelly Wainai emphasize the strategic importance of the partnership. That's your sport on Classic 105. I'm Gloria Musimbi.
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2: You can cut out that Mike part. He was here in the morning and made a very big show of telling me how he was done with his day by 10 a.m. Ni sawa tu Mike. Monday tutakuwa pamoja. Lakini for right now, I got you and you got me. This is Brenda Both on Classic 105. And we're coming up to the moment where you get to sing for your request. I'll be telling you exactly how to make that happen in case you don't know. But of course, in Feel Good Friday fashion, I have to start off with a classic weekend starter jam. It's none other than Montel Jordan with... This is

0: Hey, if the DJ ain't playing this for you at the Millennial Anythings Anywhere, the Fat Man Scoop remix to Faith Evans's Love Like This. Ah, my guy, then it's not happening in your area. All right, so now, of course, that brings us to the moment where it is time to sing for your request out here on Classic 105. What you need to do, if you have a particular song that you need to hear today, it's just going to make your weekend right, or it will help, you know, soothe you for the week that you've had, then I'm your girl. I will play it for you. All you have to do is call me on 0711-046-105. Tell me your good name. Tell me what song you want to hear. Sing me a little bit of that song and I'll play it for you. Doesn't even matter which song, so long as it matters to you. Okay? That's 0711-046-105. And as you get to that, yes, we've been sent another storm warning by the Meteorological Department. And I'm looking outside and I'm like, this rain that's supposed to have been coming for 3 days, imekuwa wapi? It's on African time. Either way, rain is natural and it does cause damage when it does come down, especially to your home, but it doesn't have to be that way. 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
2: I'm good.
1: Uh-huh, naongea na nani?
2: Unaongea na Melvin, anakusikiza kutoka Murang'a.
1: Melvin from Murang'a, how you doing, Maji?
2: I'm doing great.
1: Uh-huh, what song do we play for you today?
2: I want to request a song by Westlife.
1: Uh-huh.
2: Queen of My Heart.
1: Beautiful. You know the rules. You gotta sing me a little something, Melvin.
2: No problem.
1: Okay, let's go.
2: So here we stand in a secret place by the sound of the crown so far away. You take my hand, it feels like home. We both understand it's where we belong. How do I say, why say goodbye? We both have our dreams, we both wanna fly. Let's stay tonight to carry us through that lonely time.
1: Melvin, I want you to stop there. Hapo, very nice. I'm going to play that Westlife song for you, okay?
2: Okay, thank you very much, and I'm grateful. Kwani Mika yuko?
1: Mika kui on Fridays, anafanya breakfast.
2: Oh,
1: yes.
2: Let's try to him on Monday.
1: I will.
2: I recall, he was there in the team with the Mwalimu.
1: Yes, exactly. So don't worry, I'll pass your greetings on Monday, hakuna shida.
2: No problem. I'm glad and I highly appreciate it. I love your show.
1: We love you too. We love you too. Have a great weekend.
2: You too, madam.

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1: And there we go, Melvin, with Westlife. Screen of My Heart was the request that was sung. I hope you enjoyed it, my dear. And more of this to come on Monday when Mike and I are reunited on this show and we deliver nothing but the promise of good times and great hits. Now, coming up in a second, some Santana, Maria. How about some Cisco? No, I'm not playing you thong song. Relax. It's a little bit early for that kind of energy. And then, of course, we need to have a little bit of a conversation about whether or not you should be putting certain things in your body. Not a long conversation, just a couple of stories that I've seen, and I'm like, I think people are too concerned about the wrong thing. Details coming up in just a couple of moments. All you have to do is keep it right here on Classic 105. But speaking of stories, by the way, if you like juicy celebrity gossip, lifestyle stories, the latest Kenyan entertainment news, Mpasho has you covered. 100% free, zero paywalls, just easy access to the stories that you love whenever you want them. 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
1: Mm-hmm.
0: I spoke way too soon. The skies have gotten suddenly dark in Nairobi and it looks like the whole sky is about to fall. But please don't panic because I've already seen the traffic outside. It's looking nasty. Don't do that. Eh? Wherever it is that you are, if you can stay, stay. Right? If you can wait a little bit before you leave, leave. If you have a vehicle and you're driving, even best. Right? Because imagine your car is not made of cardboard. You can get through a rainy day. Just that simply. It's not that at you when it rains, oh my God, automatically there's traffic. It's because everybody thinks there's going to be traffic, therefore they must escape, creating the traffic. Thank you. And now coming up in a few, I've got some more great hits for you because there is a Feel Good Friday. A few ladies need to be injected into this. So I've got Ashanti and Tweed coming through. And then we're going to wrap up this hour before we get into the business of the next. Lakini Kwanza, I told you, you have to pay attention to what goes into your body, right? Now, the government has warned that drug abuse amongst young people, and I want to say officially, I'm no longer considered a young person by the government, so they're not talking about me, is increasingly shutting them out of employment opportunities, especially in overseas labor markets. Now, they had advertised jobs for house managers, drivers, and so on and so forth out in the Gulf, right? And they're saying, now you people, you know, you have to do a medical test in order to get these jobs and you are failing. Right? Addiction is not going to help you get a job. If you are chewing muguka and smoking bang, you are an addict and you are never going to have a job. To which I say, perhaps these things that grow just like that might be your protection. Because I'm sorry, I'm not trying to say all jobs in the Gulf are terrible. But we've heard stories, and I've not really heard about any recourse about said stories. No one's been rescued until the 11th hour. There's no sort of commission to make sure that our people are being taken care of. Is there a union even? That would be nice. I'm just saying. So if it's not your portion, it's not your portion. And you could quit today, but you just go and Google how long it takes for some of those things to stay, to leave your body fully. And you might just rethink your life choices. Speaking of certain things that just grow like that, the Rastafarians Association, are they called an association? I think they are. The Rastafarian Association of Kenya, a society of Kenya, their members have been in court back and forth, back and forth, and they have put a very difficult position to the state that I think you should know about. And I want to ask you a question. If you were in the same position, what would your answer be? Details coming up in a bit. All you have to do is keep it classic.
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at a time where colorism was at its highest. I loved Akina Tweet, A. Marie, Akina Kelly Rowland, just the darker sisters in the game, because, man, I needed somebody to look at and be like, you know what? Yes, looks like me, and I absolutely love it. Of course, I was a lot younger. I needed that kind of affirmation. Don't anymore. But we celebrate her today alongside Missy Elliott. Song is called Oops, Oh My. It's all about appreciating oneself, and that's playing for you on Classic 105, your home for good times and great hits. And speaking of appreciation of self, you have the freedom to choose your religion, right? Your freedom of worship. And that is a constitutional right that exists in this country. And we thank everybody that put together this constitution for making sure that that is something that we have as a fundamental right. Now, the Rastafarian Society of Kenyan members said during a court session, right, that there is a little bit of a conflict between the two parts of the law. Right. So here's what they've been trying to do. For the longest time, you've been seeing these stories in the news, right? They're trying to get the legalization of marijuana. I don't like that in Kenya we call it bang. It makes it sound like some sort of weapon. Relax, right? Of marijuana. And they've been back and forth in court trying to argue this story, right? Now, the High Court has been told that the Kenya's narcotics law has actually created a very direct clash between the freedom of religion and criminal prohibition on cannabis, right? Rastafarians use this as part of their chalice. So, you know the way, like Christians, you have communion wine, you have that wafer that is supposed to be the body of Christ or the bread, right? Everybody has their procedures, their rituals that they do within their different faiths, and that should be protected. But Rastafarians use cannabis. And so they're saying, listen, if you recognize us as a religion, then there is a law that already exists that is preventing us from being faithful to our faith, but also being law-abiding citizens. You're putting us between a rock and a hard place here, my guy. And I thought, you know what? This is a legal argument, and I really want to see how it plays out. I want to see how this whole thing wraps up and how we decide to look at these things, because I have long since been very wary of whether or not we are a country that is separate church and state. Are we separate? Really? And there are times where we should be together, but are we separate? And if so, where did the Rastafarian Society of Kenyan members fall in all of that big boy stomping around over here? All I'm saying is, as you go into the weekend, may you think of the people that want to do something to worship and to praise their God, but they can't for one reason or another. This also goes to people who are in the middle of war-torn areas. Now, in just a few, I have a song that I think I want to dedicate to the Rastafarian Society of Kenyan members. I don't know if it's going to bring you any peace in this struggle of yours, but I do hope that it puts a smile on your face.

0: According to the World Health Organization, consultant pediatric pulmonologist at Gertrude's Children's Hospital, Dr. Justus Simba, says most asthma deaths are linked to poor disease management, despite the condition being largely controllable. Now you're up to date on Classic 105. I'm Gloria Musimbi.
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0: Gor Mahia striker Felix Oluoch has resumed light training sessions as he continues his recovery from knee surgery he underwent on March 1st for an osteochondral injury and torn meniscus. The club's top scorer had initially been ruled out for at least 3 months and was expected to miss the remainder of the season. With 4 matches left before the end of the campaign, Oluoch is unlikely to feature again this term, but is now back on the training pitch under close medical supervision as he is gradually prepared for next season. Betting firm BetPower Kenya has injected 6.7 million shillings into sports development by equipping 25 football teams across the country with kits and training gear. The initiative will benefit 575 players from both men's and women's teams through the distribution of jerseys, shorts, socks, match balls and goalkeeper gloves. BetPower says the program is aimed at improving access to quality equipment and supporting grassroots football development. That's your sport on Classic 105. I'm Gloria Musimbi.
1: 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When we say Mike and Brenda, this is what we mean. More great music, more laughs, and more of what makes your drive home the best part of your day on

0: Now, the biggest part of not doing this show that I've missed is this moment right here when DJ Andre takes over the decks for the next hour. And we have nothing but pure goodness to enjoy as a feel-good Friday standard here on Mike and Brenda. So I'm not even going to yap that much. I have no clue what's coming up in this set. So let's enjoy together. DJ Andre, take it away right here on Classic 105.
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0: Don't it sound so good, good people? Ah, me. By the way, it's just, I'm meant to be here. It's only that this hour is only an hour. If I could just have this guy play like for the rest of the duration of the evening, I would be set. In fact, what I'm going to do is what I think you should do. Make sure that as you finish listening to this set, you head on over to 213 in Lavington to make sure that you catch him. There is Grown and Sexy Vibes. That is his residency that happens every single Friday at 213 in Lavington alongside DJ Vanny. So make sure that you catch them for Grown Folk Good Vibes and, of course, an absolutely lit Friday. Let's get on to the second session right here on Classic.
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3: The impact of tensions around the Strait of Hormuz is increasingly being felt in Kenyan households, with prices of basic food items surging sharply. Traders in Kiambu say higher fuel costs and supply disruptions have reduced deliveries of vegetables and produce. Many families are now struggling to afford essentials as transporters scale back operations due to rising operational costs. Stanbic Bank Kenya has reported a 5% rise in first quarter profit after tax to 3.5 billion shillings, supported by increased lending and strong customer deposits. CEO Abraham Ongenge says the growth reflects improving economic conditions and rising private sector credit demand, despite pressure on margins following consecutive internal rate cuts by the central bank. That's the business news. I'm Gloria Musimbi.
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0: Presented by Gloria Musimbi.
2: Interior Cabinet Secretary Kipchumba Murkomen has directed the National Police Service to deal firmly with goons disrupting political meetings. Murkomen said the government will not relent in safeguarding the country's security and maintaining law and order by preventing unlawful activities and dismantling criminal groups involved in political violence.
3: The National Police Service has my firm instructions and directives to make sure that this issue of goons and this issue of violence in meetings is brought to an end.
2: Deputy President Kithure Kindiki has criticized opposition leaders for what he termed retrogressive politics, urging Kenyans to ignore such rhetoric. Speaking in Laikipia, the deputy president said the government remains on course in implementing development projects across all parts of the country. He also called on residents to support and re-elect President William Ruto in the 2027 elections, citing ongoing development efforts.
4: Ni maendeleo ama ni siasa? Ni kelele ama ni siasa? Ni matusi ama ni maendeleo? Kwa hivyo Rais Ruto aendelee.
2: The Ministry of Health has assured Kenyans that there are no confirmed cases or deaths linked to Hunter virus in the country, adding that the risk of the general public remains low. However, the ministry said it is closely monitoring the situation and has put precautionary measures in place. Hunter virus is mainly spread through contact with infected rodents. The Nairobi ODM Youth League has affirmed that party leader Oburu Oginga is well and sound, following recent concerns regarding his whereabouts. Speaking at Chungwa House today, the group led by Kasmuel Makor called for respect toward their party leaders and demanded an end to the spread of misinformation.
5: Sijuzi walikuwa naita party leader wetu mediocre. Na mbona sasa hivi wanaulizia party leader wetu? We know that the daktari is well, we've spoken with him this morning. We know that he has the best interest for us.
2: Kenya will leverage the Africa Forward Summit to strengthen its role in shaping continental priorities, deepen global partnerships, influence G7 processes, and attract investment in key sectors. Government spokesperson Isaac Omaura said planned agreements include tourism cooperation, a Kenya-France declaration on the blue economy and fisheries, and a draft MOU on energy collaboration, including peaceful nuclear energy use. The summit runs on Monday and Tuesday next week. The Kenya Medical Association has condemned the rising trend of politicians and public figures staging photo sessions, live broadcasts, and media events in healthcare facilities for personal or political gain. KMA Secretary General Linda Kemunto said filming or photographing in wards, corridors, and other patient-facing areas violates patients' legal rights, ethical standards, and human dignity. 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I'm Gloria Musimbi.
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3: Yesterday, I don't know if you noticed, there were activists who protested the Court of Appeal ruling, or rather against the Court of Appeal ruling on abortions. And today being No Judgment Friday, yeah, let me call it that way. I don't even want to know your name. I don't want to know where you're calling from. All I want to ask to have is have an honest conversation. No judging, no attacking, just truth and open dialogue. Because abortions are Kenya's worst kept secret.
4: Mm.
3: They're against the law, but somehow people do it. They come kuvuta bangi.
4: Yes.
3: Yeah. Tunajua inafanyika, but it's illegal. Yeah. And today, because this is a safe space, No Judgment Friday, today's a safe space. And I know relationships are tricky. Life situations can sometimes push you, ladies, into a very difficult position. You have to make a very difficult choice. And that's why I want to hear your story this morning, your experience, your opinion, respectfully and honestly. Honestly, ladies, have you ever gone through an abortion? And if you did, would you ever tell your man about it?
4: Ah, yeah.
3: Sisemiko, and by the way, this is purely confidence. Staki jina yako, usipige uniambia my name is Caro from here. Apana, don't tell me your name. Don't tell me where you're from. I just want to hear your story. And also, gentlemen, have you ever asked a woman to terminate a pregnancy?
4: Yeah.
3: Now, ajua, muko,
4: ujai pigiwa simu.
3: No, I have.
4: Yeah?
3: Nilipigiwa.
4: Hey,
3: my firstborn.
4: Hey.
3: Love her to death, by the way. Nilipigiwa simu ya iko kitu.
4: I love.
3: Mimi nilikubali.
4: Straight.
3: Mimi hata nilijisema. Do you know how ladies go to their parents to tell them that I'm pregnant?
4: Yes.
3: I went and told the father.
4: Iko kitu.
3: Iko kitu na ni mimi. I am responsible. But I'm not going to marry your daughter.
4: Wow.
3: And he was alikasirika for a bit.
4: Yeah.
3: It took a while, almost a year. But now we are good friends.
4: Very good.
3: Yeah.
4: Na mtoto akakuja.
3: Na mtoto akakuja na analelewa vizuri, she's happy. And there's no problem.
4: Na hiyo ni baraka.
3: Even her mother has moved on.
4: And that is life.
3: And that is life. That's why today me, I want to hear your story. Ladies, let me tell you, I don't want to hear your name. I don't want to hear where you're calling from. I just want your story. Have you ever gone through an abortion? And if you did you tell the person responsible about it? Or would you tell your man currently about it? Also, gentlemen, give me a call. You ever asked a woman to terminate a pregnancy? What led to that decision? Do you even ever think about it today?
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0: Safaricom have posted a record 99.7 billion profit for 2025.
1: Yes. Kayamba.
0: 100 billion.
1: 2 shilling dividend.
0: And one only for Safaricom.
1: Yeah.
0: Wakombele kama.
1: Do you know when Safaricom
0: Fuko ya shati,
1: when Safaricom went on the NSE, the share price was I think it was between 4 and 6 shillings.
0: Yes.
1: Now it's at 32 bob. So if you bought a million shares back then, today your dividend payout for your 1 million shares would be about what, a million shares times 32 2 shillings per share. You made 2 million bob, that is, and your share value has grown as I don't know times what amount.
0: Tukiwa hapa, those are good news.
1: Those are good news.
0: Those are very good.
1: Yes,
0: for a Kenyan company.
1: Yes.
0: So now, that aside, kuna hii adithi ya Ghana hii, ambao me propose mandatory DNA testing for all newborns.
1: Which is true. I saw that story yesterday.
0: Yes.
1: They want to prevent against what is called paternity fraud. So before your name as Kingangi is put on the birth certificate, DNA inafanyo.
0: Na wale already tunaendelea.
1: Muendele kwa imani.
0: Kitu ya DNA.
1: Me, I don't like that rule.
0: Ukiambiwa mtoto ni wako, ni wako.
1: Ni wako. I don't like that law at all, and it should never touch Kenya.
0: Eh.
1: Let me tell you why.
0: Eh.
1: Some of you here in Kenya munakusema ati, oh, I need to know if the child is mine.
0: Yeah.
1: Mumeweka madorime hapa hivi Kilimani, munawalipia nyumba, manuia magari, mumewafanyia kila kitu. Sasa mtoto ndio unakata.
0: Imagine.
1: Yeah, come on.

0: It's 729.
1: It's big. It's phenomenal. And it's coming to Sarit Expo Hall this 31st of May on the long Madaraka weekend.
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1: Now, yesterday, hundreds of youth activists and reproductive health advocates, they marched from Nairobi CBD to Afya House to protest a Court of Appeal ruling in an abortion-related case, saying the decision could affect access to reproductive health care. Basically, yeah, the Court of Appeal ruled that abortion is illegal. Just in a nutshell, there was a lot of stuff that was said there. And by the way, do you know, according to the Kenyan Penal Code, the penalties could include up to 14 years in prison for providers and up to 7 years for women who procure their own miscarriage. That is the penalty. So please let it be known, it is illegal in Kenya. But today being No Judgment Friday, yeah, me, I wanna hear your story. Because abortion is the worst kept secret that's happening in this country. People are doing it.
2: Kituna za tuambia, ladies. When a man tells you to abort, usikubali. That is the next president you are carrying.
1: Maybe I agree with you, Kingungi. For the first time in a long time, I agree with you. Usikubali. Wambia iniyako. Ladies, have you ever gone through an abortion? And if you did, would you ever tell your man about it? Wacha yule alikuambia utoe. Huyu wa sahi, ushai mwambia, ukai chini mwambia, eh, Baba Jaden. You know me, when I was 21, I did this and this and this.
2: Let me tell you. Hey. Happened to Tuskegee, Nairobi, that was my time.
3: Ata kama mumeka 25 years.
1: Hey. Would you sit down with your current husband?
2: Itaishia hapo.
1: I mean, you know, I was young and stupid in my 20s and I did this.
3: Itaishia hapo kama zile cinema za factual films. Unazijua?
1: Eh, hey, nazijua. And also, gentlemen, join in on this one. Have you ever asked a woman to terminate a pregnancy? What led to that decision? And do you think about it today? That what if? Give me a call.
4: Several times.
1: You have?
4: Yes, I have. Because why would I bring up a child when you know that you're not going to be in the life of that child? And the mother, probably the mother is going to affect the mother's life in terms of her career development and, you know, a lot of things. So why would you not terminate and she get another child when she's ready?
1: Do you ever think about it today?
4: Think about what?
1: That decision to terminate.
4: Why would I think about it? Because it's a decision that I didn't make it was not a rash decision. It's something that I sat down and saw that we both realized that we don't need this baby.
1: Okay. Sawa sawa.
4: We have to terminate it.
1: Thank you. Hello.
5: Alipata mimba. Na sikujua. Na akaenda akatoa. So alipotoa.
1: Yes.
5: Na mimi within a span of about 2-3 weeks nikaona hasikii vizuri.
1: Yes.
5: Nikamwambia twende hospitali. Fortunately or unfortunately we went to the same clinic alikuwa ameenda.
1: Eh.
5: So tulipofika pale, swali ya kwanza daktari aliuliza na ndio ilifanya nishtuke. Akauliza, kwani mmefanya tena?
1: Ati tena. Ngoja.
5: Alifikiria.
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5: Tumekuja because she's pregnant, because the signs, no, hata akitoa mimba,
1: eh,
5: no signs bado huwa ziko zile za kutapika hubaki kidogo, unaona?
1: Yes.
5: So nilipofika nikaelezea daktari how she's behaving. Akauliza hiyo swali, nikamwambia how do you mean tena, why? So nikaona wameangaliana na daktari na funny way. Daktari alikuwa nafikiria I'm aware of what she did, but I was not aware. So hiyo confusion, katika confusion nikaambia daktari, can you explain to me what is happening?
1: Yes.
5: So daktari akawa hana budi, kabidi tu anielezee. She came here 3 weeks ago, we did. I was shocked.
1: Let me ask
5: na,
1: you.
5: Hiyo kitu ili drama, I was traumatized for a long time after girlfriend kiachana. Na I was not able to forgive her for a very long time.
1: But
5: until she got married.
1: Yeah.
5: When she got married, akakaa muda mrefu sana apati mtoto. 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
1: Okay.
5: It traumatizes even the man.
1: Sawa, sawa. 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
5: and
1: much
5: it
1: for...
5: is bad.
1: Eh? 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Okay.
5: Ni sawa, sawa.
1: No, it's okay. Eh? Have you gotten the call? Me still need, I want to hear your story. Ladies, me wanna hear your story. Have you ever gone through it? And if you did you tell your man about it?

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0: Great. Now, I read somewhere here, and it was from a lady.
1: Yes.
0: That men are not created on this earth just to pay bills, stress, and die.
1: Mm-hmm.
0: Men equally need to be pampered, cared for, loved, and respected too.
1: Give that lady a kayamba. Patia a kayamba. A lot of men out here dying in silence.
0: Oh, yes.
1: Ujawai ambiwa good words.
0: Imagine.
1: Maneno matamu. But also, as you're getting those good words, please remember this Sunday is Mother's Day.
0: Oh, it is, eh?
1: Yes, this Sunday, Sunday the 10th, Mother's Day. The only question is,
0: yes,
1: who do you celebrate? Your wife or your mother?
0: That is a big question.
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0: Youth activists and reproductive health advocates marched to Afia House, protested a court of appeal ruling in an abortion-related case, saying that the decision could affect access to reproductive health care. They were carrying placards demanding justice, protection for women and girls. They expressed concern, basically, that the ruling could discourage patients from seeking emergency medical treatment for fear of arrest or prosecution, which is true. Because today, abortion is illegal under the Penal Code Section 158 to 160. If you attempt to procure an abortion, that's Section 158. It means that, rather, any person who intends to procure a miscarriage, administers poison, or uses any means on a woman is guilty of a felony liable to 14 years imprisonment. Women procuring their own miscarriages or consents to it is liable to 7 years in prison. Supplying tools or drugs knowing they will be used to procure an abortion is a felony punishable by up to 3 years. However, Article 26 says that if, in the opinion of a trained professional, health professional, there's a need for an emergency treatment or the life or health of the mother is in danger, then it's allowed. But it is Kenya's worst kept secret. Ladies do it. Gentlemen ask their ladies to do it. And it happens. So here's my question to you ladies this morning. Have you ever procured an abortion? And if you did, would you ever tell your man about it? And gentlemen, have you ever asked a woman to terminate a pregnancy? What led to that decision? And do you ever think about it today? Do you regret that choice?
1: Yafanya abortion, but in Kenya?
0: Yes.
1: Also here in Kawangware. Abortion imeandikwa ultrasound therapy mini theater. Abortion. Samutu unaenda unauliza uko na pesa ngapi. 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
0: Wait, wanaweka hadi kwa signs?
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0: Sawa, sawa. Asante.
3: I don't support, huh?
0: No, but I'm asking.
3: Nimei jipata involved,
0: huh? Umewai jipata?
3: Yes.
0: What happened?
3: I met a girl.
0: Uh-huh.
3: Alikuwa tadia in university.
0: Uh-huh.
3: Fortunately, akakuja akaniambia kuna bola.
0: Eh.
3: As a man, nikamuliza, what do you want?
0: Yes.
3: Then akaniambia kuna maisha ya ku she need life.
0: Mhm.
3: Akaniambia the only thing tunaweza fanya ni ku terminate.
0: Uh-huh.
3: Oh, I didn't have an option.
0: So you gave her the money and she went and terminated.
3: Na akatoa, na ikakuwa successful.
0: And today, do you regret that decision?
3: Per se, I don't, because you know, what a really good relationship. Now there's that person I may support. So
0: okay. Okay. Sawa sawa. Asante. In Mwalimu's words, ladies. Usikubali.
2: You know wanaume ushtuka ukiwaambia.
0: Eh.
2: Si ushtuka.
0: Why? What are you afraid of? Is it just a baby?
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1: But he called me tonight because he loves you very much.
0: Yeah. Whether you're celebrating romance, healing from heartbreak, or just craving music that actually means something, Dr. Love has the soundtrack.
1: The song I'm going to play for you guys tonight is Michael Bolton, Said I Loved You But I Lied. How about that?
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Blake Reach, Michael Jackson, along with Justin Timberlake, with Love Never Felt So Good, right here on Classic 105. This is Dr. Love on the Classic Love Show on a quiet Friday night. I do hope your day was just as quiet. And as you lean back, prep for the weekend, remember I do have some lovely, lovely classic love songs playing for you the entire night at the platform, at least until midnight. It's right here for you to express yourself. I will have some Mooney Long and Mariah Carey coming up in a few minutes as we push along towards 9 p.m. And now playing is this one with Bonnie Tyler from the 80s, Total Eclipse of the Heart, right here in the Classic Love Show.

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0: That is Dunia with Bwana Vokali right here on Classic 105. This is Dr. Love. Once again, thank you for your company tonight. I do have a call waiting. Though at the moment, I can listen to this one. Hello.
1: I'm Josephat from Kericho.
0: Go ahead, Josephat.
1: How are you?
0: I'm fine, thank you.
1: Been long.
0: It's been a while.
1: How is Classic 105?
0: Everything is fine over here.
1: Yeah.
0: And how are you doing?
1: I'm good. It's Friday.
0: All right.
1: Yeah, I'm just arriving home right now.
0: And what's your pleasure tonight?
1: The pleasure tonight is I want you to play me a song.
0: Mm-hmm.
1: With you by what? Chris Brown.
0: Yes.
1: Yeah.
0: Does it go to someone for you tonight?
1: Yes, it does.
0: Mm-hmm.
1: To a lady that I told you to call some time back.
0: Yes.
1: Yeah, it goes to Sharon.
0: Sharon, okay.
1: Yes.
0: All right, well, the song is coming up for you.
1: Okay.
0: You have a good night, Josephat.
1: Me too, Dr. Love.
0: Uncle Sam will be coming up in a few minutes as we push along towards 10 p.m. And I'm playing for Josephat in Kericho to go to Sharon. Is this one with Chris Brown right in the Classic Love Show with Dr. Love.

0: you say you love me.
1: And you said you love me, baby.
0: Love must have been blind, cause I sure didn't see this one coming.
1: I once was blind, but now I see.
0: My best friend, huh? They say keep the ones you love close, and your enemies even closer.

0: Arista and Asaki with the goodbye, Rachel Classic 105. This is Dr. Love. Once again, thank you for the company tonight. I do have a call waiting at the moment. Take a listen to this one. Yes, hello. How are you tonight?
1: I'm fine, thank you, Doctor. This is Dennis, the teacher.
0: Dennis, go ahead.
1: Now, on this end, it's raining heavily, so I would only request a song, sir.
0: You do that.
1: Please pray, play, rather. Rascal Flatts. You have that, My Wish.
0: My Wish? No, I don't.
1: Yes. How about some country music? Any one country music?
0: I do have some country music.
1: Okay, you do that. If you get any.
0: All right.
1: Yeah, play that. And I would give that to Kito tonight.
0: All right.
1: Yeah, as she goes on her own. Probably she's at work, so please say hi to her. If she's listening or if she calls in, say hello to her.
0: Absolutely.
1: All right. Thank you, sir. You have a great weekend, and I hope to talk to you maybe on Monday or any other day.
0: All right, Dennis, you have a great weekend as well.
1: Thank you. Bye.
0: Bye. Take care. John Legend and Sweet Tea will be coming up in a few minutes as we push along towards 10 p.m. Right now, playing for Dennis the teacher is this one with Kenny Rogers. To go to Tiptoe, Love Will Turn You Around, right to the classic of show with Dr. Love.

0: That is John Legend and Sweet E with All She Wanna Do, right here on Classic 105. This is Dr. Lobos here. Thank you for the company tonight. I do have a call waiting at the moment. Take a listen to this one. Yes, hello. How are you?
1: Fine. How are you?
0: I'm doing well. What may I do for you tonight?
1: May I request for a song?
0: You do that.
1: Leonard Lewis, a moment like this.
0: All right. Whom does it go to for you?
1: I just love the song myself.
0: Okay.
1: Yes.
0: All right. Coming up for you.
1: Thank you, Dr.
0: Have a good night.
1: Good.
0: Lana Ricci will be coming up in a few minutes with I Call It Love, right now playing though for my good friend right there is this one with Leona Lewis, A Moment Like This, right in the Classic Love Show with Dr. Love.

0: 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Just remember to keep a copy of all communications between you and us. We listen to you because you listen to us. Classic 105.
1: You must think that I'm stupid. You must think that I'm a fool. You must think that I'm new to this, but I have seen this song before.

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1: 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This is the Classic Love Show. This is Dr. Love. Thank you so much for being part of the show tonight. I do hope whatever you are, you're safe. Or safely trying to get home. Maybe not home, but going somewhere. Just take care. It's still raining out there. So take caution, or take precautions rather even. I will have some lovely, lovely Classic Love Songs coming up for you the rest of the night. And the platform is right here for you to express yourself. I do have a call waiting at the moment. Take a listen to this one.
2: Yes, Dr. Love.
1: Yes, this is Dr. Love. What may I do for you tonight?
2: Ah, Joseph?
1: Yes, Joseph.
2: Calling from Kitale.
1: Uh-huh.
2: Just wanted to ask.
1: Sorry?
2: What is love?
1: What is love?
2: Yes.
1: Well, at first you need to speak a little more loudly because I can barely hear you.
2: Hello?
1: Hello? Well, what is, you know the technical the technical definition of love is, right?
2: Yeah.
1: It is that unique bond that you develop with someone, a bond of affection.
2: Yes.
1: Beyond that, I guess it's what you make it. People have different definitions of love.
2: Why am I asking that? Eh?
1: Yes.
2: I'm not a young man.
1: Yes.
2: I'm a bit old.
1: Mm-hmm.
2: I have been married.
1: Yes.
2: And at some point,
1: mm-hmm.
2: I thought maybe I was caring about my partner.
1: Yes.
2: By calling.
1: Mm-hmm.
2: After work.
1: Yes.
2: Whatever I was working.
1: Yeah.
2: I used to work up to late.
1: Mm-hmm.
2: So whenever I get to the house,
1: mm-hmm.
2: I would want to talk to them, my wife,
1: yeah.
2: My kids.
1: Mm-hmm.
2: She complained to me that I'm calling her late hours.
1: Yes.
2: Because I was like namchunguza.
1: Mm-hmm.
2: I don't know if you get it.
1: Yes, I do.
2: Yeah. When I think that I'm showing her love.
1: Yes.
2: By caring, calling her.
1: Yeah.
2: After work. For her, she was thinking that maybe I was. Yeah.
1: Yeah, I get you.
2: Then I thought maybe love is something different.
1: Well, again, people have different definitions of love.
2: Yes.
1: And I always say that if you don't have one, somebody else will define it for you.
2: Yes.
1: All right.
2: Can I also request a song?
1: You do that.
2: Ryan Adams?
1: Yes.
2: Please forgive me.
1: Okay, it's coming up for you.
2: Thank you.
1: All right, have a good night. Well, I think we can all agree that the technical common definition of love is

that intense feeling or strong affection you may have for someone else out of a kinship or a personal ties. But we also know the reality of it all, that it's subjective and it varies from person to person. What are your values? What are your values when it comes to relationships and love? Anyway, I will have some Mariah Carey coming up in a few minutes as we cross beyond 10 p.m. Right now, playing for Joseph is this one with Bryan Adams. Please Forgive Me, right in the Classic Love Show with Dr. Love.

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0: 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Classic Love with Dr. Love.
1: Ladies and gentlemen, I'm gonna tell you about one of the many men. Name is irrelevant, height is irrelevant. He was 1 out of 10. I wish that I knew it then. I'm still recovering. Truly invulnerable, I love a sentiment. Quickly I opened up,

0: That is the late, great Whitney Houston with one of my absolute favorites from her huge legacy. My Love Is Your Love, right here, Classic 105. This is Dr. Love once again. Thank you for being part of the show tonight. I do have a call waiting at the moment. Take a listen to this one. Yes, hello. How are you tonight?
1: I'm good, Doctor.
0: Wellington, much your pleasure tonight.
1: Okay, Doctor, you know I want you to do me one favor.
0: Mm-hmm.
1: Actually, there is a friend of mine called Mariah.
0: Yes.
1: As in Mariah Carey.
0: Yeah.
1: And this lady always wants to talk to you, but she's a joy to get that chance to reach to you directly.
0: Yes.
1: Yeah, and she is your fan. So actually, I was asking if you can call her, but not like informing her that I did so. Actually, she told me to do so.
0: Yes.
1: Yeah, maybe I give you her number and you call her. She'll be happy.
0: Okay, you want it to be done tonight?
1: Well, you can do it even tomorrow.
0: Okay, that would be Monday then.
1: Oh, it's Monday, okay.
0: All right, certainly. What's the name of the lady?
1: Her name is Mariah. Okay, Doctor, have a good night. And thanks for calling back.
0: You as well, take care. Estelle and Sean Paul will be coming up in a few minutes as we push along towards 11 paper. And our playing is this one with Blue Cantrell. Hit 'em up style, right in the Classic Love Show with Dr. Love.

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0: That is Estelle and Sean Paul with Come Over right here on Classic 105. This is Dr. Love. Thank you for the company. I do have a call waiting at the moment. Take a listen to this one. Hello, and how are you tonight?
1: I'm doing good, doctor.
0: Mm-hmm.
1: What's Hello?
0: Your, yes, go ahead. What's your pleasure tonight?
1: Tonight, I have a very decent and a funky role.
0: Uh-huh.
1: The role of, should I say, kuchokoza?
0: You do that?
1: Yes, whereby you just give a chance to somebody to talk to you.
0: Yeah.
1: But your motive is just to make fun of it and then go away with it. Imagine trying to talk to someone.
0: Yes.
1: Giving them hope when there is no hope. When they are just passing time.
0: You think so?
1: That's what I enjoy.
0: Okay. Well, fair enough.
1: Yeah. And then just to stretch my role.
0: Yes.
1: Kindly play Avril.
0: Mm-hmm.
1: This song by Avril Kuchokoza featuring Maria featuring Avril.
0: Okay, fair enough.
1: Yeah, that's what I enjoy of late.
0: Okay.
1: Good night, doctor.
0: Good night.
1: Thanks for calling.
0: Yeah, have a beautiful weekend, Mary.
1: Okay, you too.
0: Sauti Sol will be coming up in a few minutes as we move along towards 11 p.m. Right now, playing for Mary's this one with Avril Chokoza right in the Classic Love Show with Dr. Love.

0: That is Shaggy, It Wasn't Me, right here on Classic 105. This is Dr. Love. Thank you for being part of us tonight. I do have a call waiting at the moment. Take a listen to this one. Hello?
1: Charlene calling.
0: Charlene, go ahead. What may I do for you tonight?
1: I'm calling to request a song.
0: Mm-hmm.
1: Stay With Me by Sam Smith.
0: Okay, does it go to someone for you tonight?
1: Go to my best friend.
0: All right, man, woman, beast?
1: My best friend, Peter.
0: Okay, what do you want to say to Peter tonight?
1: We haven't stopped in a while and seen each other. Loving and wherever he is, may God continue blessing.

0: Extra Pressure with Ben Soul and BN right here on Classic 105. This is Dr. Love. Once again, thank you for the company tonight. We have well into the 11 p.m. hour. I do have some lovely, lovely classic love songs coming up for you, as well as more of you and your commentary, including this one coming up right now. Take a listen to this one. Hello.
1: Stacy calling.
0: This is Dr. Love on Classic 105. I'm returning your call.
1: I want to request a song.
0: Go ahead. What song would you like?
1: Chaya Sakumi.
0: All right. What's your name?
1: Stacy.
0: All right, Stacy. Does it go to someone for you tonight?
1: No.
0: All right. It's coming up for you.
1: Thanks.
0: You have a good night, Stacy.
1: Thank
0: you. Doris Riley and Koshas will be coming up in a few minutes with Simple Blessings as we get into this 11 tomorrow. Now playing for Stacy's this one by Yawa Tajiri, Chaya Sakumi, right in the Classic Love Show with Dr. Love.

0: That is Gyake with the Need Me right here on Classic 105. This is Dr. Love on the Classic. Love, thank you so much for being part of us tonight. I do have a call waiting at the moment. Take a listen to this one. Hello.
1: I'd like to request a song.
0: You do that.
1: So Sick.
0: So Sick from Neo.
1: Yes.
0: Or what's your name?
1: I'm Rose.
0: Rose, does it go to someone for you tonight?
1: No, it's just for me.
0: All right, fair enough. It's coming up for you.
1: Okay, thank you.
0: You have a good night. Asha will be coming up in a few minutes as we close in on midnight. And I'm playing for Rose is this one with Neo, So Sick, right in the Classic Love Show with Dr. Love.

That is Christina Susho with Napenda right here on Classic 105. This is Dr. Love on the Classic Love Show. It is time for me to bid you farewell, to say goodnight to you. I do hope the weekend is good to you. As I'm leaving, I do have this one coming up with Sherelle and Alexander O'Neill, Saturday Love. Enjoy this one right here on the Classic Love Show. The rest of your night and morning right here on Classic 105. This is Dr. Love. Say goodnight and have a great weekend.